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The songs of Kofi, Don't Ask My Neighbor. 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

If you love me by toying, stand by me, the voice of...

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Mr. Music. Why?

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Let me down easy.

Well, I'm coming towards the end of my show, and I have to say thank you very much for allowing me to entertain you. Thank you for keeping my company, and thank you for your listening ear. Part two will be in 2 days' time, as this will be my last tune.

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0: 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And big up all Massive and big up all crew. 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
2: Now big respect to man called Styley from the UK Pressure. 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

0: True, my sound is so rough, and my sound is so tough. Whoa, yeah, now come along, yes. Come listen to the champion sound. And Jopal, kick and kill.
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0: Wherever you hear us. Wherever you hear us. You're getting constant music variety.
1: Yo, this is Anthony Cruz representing for Mr. Styley. Winky down Wiley. Lock them off, man. Anthony Cruz said that.
2: Yo, this is Anthony Malva. Big up Mr. Styley, the original Styley. Tash away, rude boy. Tash away.
3: Yo, Mr. Styley around the place all the while. And this is Anthony Red Rose representing. Yo, are the biggest and the baddest show this in the world. Can't say me never did I warn you. Oh, Lord, me tell you. Anthony Red Rose and

0: I'm locked in this way now. You heard the truth, you heard the jingles, the phones popping off. You have Fiona Lightbrow ready to get through. Yes, ladies and gentlemen, welcome into UK Pressure Radio. Myself, Mr. Stanley. Yeah, man, you can listen to us via www.ukpressureradio.com. 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Also, check up our mobile app as well. Like the things happening right here in the big one, UK Pressure Radio. Keep it locked soon. Give out the studio number for those who don't have it. As we say, good morning, good afternoon, good evening, wherever you are in the world.
1: You know we got
0: London, UK, massive. Big up yourself, yeah?

So my mission number is 07949283646. That's 07949283646. That's the shooting number to link myself, Mr. Styley, right here, the big one, UK Pressure Radio. So what's everybody doing? What's everybody doing? I know my two good friends, they're in where? Barbados, enjoying themselves on the beach and all that. Yeah, I know you enjoy Barbados at the moment. Yeah, Styley inside the place, man. Anyway, give me something like this.

Till the Miss Everton Blender, till the Swamp Device, right and right, till the UK Pressure Radio. Till the big up Mr. Kieran Pressure. Easy, my Anthony, always working on it, you mean? In the meantime, between time, UK Pressure Radio, we're here.

0: sure they're gonna give you straight UK music, you know, UK artists as well, yeah. Simple as that. Said I've got so much love to show. Leave me pure UK artists from old to new, just rinsing some tunes them. Yeah, I heard about no people in the hot tea. Yeah, my Mr. Stanley is here. He's here. Okay.
1: Morning.
2: Good evening. Good afternoon. Anywhere in the world you are. Right now you're tuning to Mr. Stiley. Seen on UK Pressure, radio.co.uk. Don't you dare to

My people join hands and sing this song. We need some guidance. Yeah, yeah, man, this is Nero's Joseph. You're listening to Mr. Styli.

Yes, sir, inside the UK artist selection, right at the big one, UK Pressure Radio. Yeah, I'm going to run some tune that we might not even heard for a little while. Still, I'm going through some artists here from the UK on UK Pressure Radio right here. Some artists that, you know, you all know, you might not know, but yeah, these ones you should know anyway, you understand? So nice and simple. Tune number 07949-283-646. That's 07949-283-646. Don't be afraid to touch that die right here on the big one, UK Pressure Radar. I run some Peter Spence like this.

Yes, it's just Selena Ouza, Peter Spence, Francis. Wow. You love that track there. Boy, Jack, you know. Nice track there. Big up Mr. Peter Spence as well. We're having soon there be on UK Pressure Radio as well, yeah? Very, very soon we'll be speakers. You don't worry about that. Look, happening right here on UK Pressure Radio. Believe in me, people. A lot happening soon. So don't worry about that, yeah? Gonna drop this out like this, yeah? Okay, Peter Spence.

0: Yeah, man, I want to know, spreading the love rhythm, so, which is available on UKPressureRecords.com. I told you I'm playing some UK artists, this is played you some, you know what I mean? Think of another UK artist as well. You all may know the name, I'm sure you know the name, but I'm not going to say too much more. I'm just going to let you hear and play the music. So right about now, yeah, man, let's give me some old and new UK artists right here on UK Pressure Radio, yeah? So when I say old artists, some artists you might not have heard for a little while who are not singing no more. Some who are currently singing and obviously doing some more tracks. So we just gave you some old reggae from the 90s, and then we gave you some upfront ones from 2017 extra, yeah? So people, we're going to continue just like this. I wonder who this artist is, people. Do you know who this artist is? Let me know if you know this artist is. Please tell me if you know this artist, yeah? Hang on, hang on.
1: How that, Mr. Styley? Go on, play the tune. It nicer till.

0: say.
1: Yes, man, the Good Love Rhythm available on all downloading sites, played on your Sealer Heavenly, Peter Spence, Robbie Valentine, Richie Davis. Yeah, man, boy, I tell you, nice pieces on that rhythm, man. Please believe in me. So, big up to Benino starting the team down there in Birmingham. Big up the Aries Music Lab family. Oh, you mean? Okay, let's continue this lap. It's going to play the Greater Power Rhythm.

Boy, I don't know what was going on there. My apologies. Yeah, as I was saying, basically, the UK artist, them are going good. Holy for new tracks on the roads. Holy for tracks to just make you feel like, wow. Great material, great production. So right now, we're just going to keep pushing the UK artists right now for the next half an hour, right here on UK Pressure Radio. All right. Give me another one for Peter Spence like this.

These are Revamp. This is 2020 Mix Revamp. This is an Errol Duncan album called OK Fred. It's called Story Revisited, yeah? Produced by Burning Sounds, yeah? Tunes you know about Revamps.

The Malta music art, the Amtin is unbelievable. A whole heap of albums and boy, some I even touched on, but you know, that's like got sometimes. Okay, let me see what I can play before me leave the studio, Mr. Styley. Yeah, because there's a whole heap of tunes them out there. Sometimes you don't even get to hear them all. Even might touch on a George Knox, you know what I mean? George Knox. Call it Uncle George.

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Scorcher is here. Reggae music. Gonna give you something from Private Collection. Yeah, we're gonna take a trip down this road. Nice and chillaxy. Chillax.

UK favorite to say with the sounds of Private Collection Magic. Peter Honeygill, Teresa J, Find a Way.

beautiful sounds of Teresa J. Baby, I've been missing you. So many different renditions of that wonderful track. One of UK's favorite artists, Peter Spence. Love is just.

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1: Going to send a massive, massive birthday dedication going out to Joycelyn over there in the South London region. Many thanks for joining us. Happy Earthstrong going out to you each and every time. 25 again. 25 or 30? 25. It does make a difference. You look 25 anyway. Ain't that the truth? Gonna send a wonderful shout. Also going out to my beautiful niece.

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That's how we do it on UKPressureRadio.com. Another fantastic UK singer, artist, I should say. Natural vocals rocking.

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And it feels so good. 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

absolutely beautiful sounds of Sandra Cross. And once again, if you just join us, welcome, welcome, welcome, welcome. 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Tell a friend to tell a friend to tell a friend. Once you can walk, talk, bark, or communicate, this is most definitely the place to be. Now, I'm going to send a massive, massive shout going out to Cheryl now. You just joined us with your crew and you're having a fantastic time. Thank you very much for that. And you know, we are doing it nice and easy. So I'm going to give you something that we haven't heard for a very long time from another UK family called Intense.

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I'm going to give you one more before we take a short pause for the course. And you know, it's just reminiscent from a beautiful track from way back when. Yeah. Classic from Barry Boom. Remember this? Dial my number. Some godong godong music in it. Get real down. We go. Nice and chilled. Ain't that nice?

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beautiful sound there of Aswad. I haven't heard Aswad for the longest time. Is it really, really? Haven't heard Aswad for the longest time. And I'm telling you, we are jamming some sweet, sweet reggae music. And send a massive, massive, massive shout going out to Lady Empress, locked in, locked on, and alongside Lisa C. Many thanks for joining us. Welcome, welcome, welcome. And all the ladies and gentlemen over there in the States. I'm going to say it loud. Cassidy, Lisa, and Layla. Mercedes, Tanchi, Edith, Milan, Pedro, Joy Dean, TJ, New York, Massachusetts, and Atlanta.

telling you, Vivian Sugarlove Jones. I haven't heard that for a while, but you know what? That is such a timeless track. Of course, you're locked into UKPressureRadio.com with myself, Mr. Scorcher, blazing the beats right across the globe for you. Look, if you just join us, share the love, share the link. Once you could walk, talk, bark, or communicate, you know this is most definitely the place to be. I'm going to send a massive shouts. Massive, massive, massive shouts going out to all the crew over there in North London. You request it. You've got, you know what? I said you request it, you've got it. But you know what? Let me just say the names. Michael and the crew, big up your status every single time in North London. First time on UKPressureRadio.com. Blazing flames on air. Let me hear. I should say, yeah, yeah. Anyway. It doesn't fit. Winston, dim the light, Reedy. Timeless classic.

absolutely beautiful sounds of Mr. Winston Reed. I haven't heard that for the longest time. That's right. We are playing some serious music right across the globe for you and yours, because we are UKPressureRadio.com. Listen to this. I haven't heard this for the longest time as well. It's the noise.

Beautiful sounds of Lloyd Brown. So, you know, I like to stick sometimes inside the UK pressure and play some UK fantastic songs. So, you know, I'm going to play one of my favorites. And I'm telling you, anytime this track is played, it just creates absolute mayhem. Right now, you're locked into UKPressureRadio.com and myself, Mr. Scorcher, blazing the beats right across the globe for you and yours. Hold on. Yeah, okay. So, yes, we did say massive shouts going out to Joycelyn, celebrating your Earth Strong tonight, today, this morning, this afternoon, this evening. And as we say, we're doing it nice and easy just for you. Massive, massive shouts going out to all of the crew. And I'm telling you this, I'm checking out some stuff right here now because we are live. And it's so beautiful here. This one. One of them irresistible tracks, just absolutely yummy.

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beautiful sounds of Sandra Cross. 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Roger Robin! Really couldn't perform. 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They

0: Fantastic sounds of Roger Rossi. Good to send a massive shouts going out to all the crew over there in the States.
1: What is wrong with the youths of today? Is the Babylon system leading them astray?
0: Oh, na, na, na. Good to send a massive shouts going out to Pedro. Know you love them vibes. Gonna give you something from Coco T. Lee Sugars, please. Yeah.

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Big Peep of Music after the artist perform. I can never wanna feel the same way, but baby. Entrance is absolutely free. Hosted by myself, Mr. Scorcher, and G Vibes.

4. And do remember, top of the hour, you got the sounds of Sir Higgins, so do not touch your device. So until such time, if you can be good, make sure you be extremely careful. And I will see you on Sunday night down at Barry's Cocktail and Wine Bar for our open mic session. Entry is absolutely free between the hours of 6 and 12 in the morning.

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3: 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Yes, it's number one.
1: 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Greetings. 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
2: 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You're going to have to return Saint Darcy to the fullest. Whosoever will make come, Sir Higgins, play the song, then can done. In the meantime, whosoever will make come, Sir Higgins, play.

0: hurting feeling.
1: Yeah, I gotta say greetings to all you beautiful people out there.
0: Every time you go away.
1: Big shout out going out to that last presenter.
0: Yeah.
1: What a fabulous show.
0: Oh, my bed, it is.
1: Yeah, Mr. Scorcher never lets us down, does he?
0: Cold. Why feel a ton of joy?
1: Coming like a Christmas kid. Season up from early. And it just matures and gets better and better as the weeks go on.
0: But as the day turns to night, loneliness gives
1: I'm Sir Higgins.
0: I'm afraid to close.
1: And good people, my show is called Right Track, so welcome aboard.
0: Oh, the shiver.
1: The voice of Barris Doctor's Order.

That was the voice of Dennis Emmanuel Brown, my favorite singer. By the way, undoubtedly. He was looking at you. Left with a broken heart. Yeah.

I said a voice up, Dennis Emmanuel Browner. Yeah, I'm gonna go back, come play a couple more tracks by him right throughout the station. I'm feeling Dennis Brown today. As we move, nice and easy, mellow vibes. The voice of Dennis walks.

Yeah, a lady's favorite Dennis Walks on a track entitled Margaret. I feel like unless your name is Margaret. Yeah. Or maybe if your name is Margaret. Oh, what a dream. Yeah. Kind of sounds personal if it's your name, doesn't it?

0: 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Yes, it's number one.
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as we move to Sounds of the Sensations. 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

0: Yeah, I had a Lady Eaya and a Lady Empress. Hope everything goes all right for you tomorrow, Lady Eaya.
1: Number one station, you come.
0: I said, love is not a gamble, love is not a toy. Says Dennis Alcapona, number one station. May I tell you.

0: That's the voice of Dennis Al Capone. On that, Love Is Not a Gamble rhythm track. Love is not a gamble, love is not a toy.
1: All right.
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0: That's the name of the track, number one station. As we move nice and easy, nice and sweetly. Says Marcia.

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1: Yeah, pick up Lady E. Ask for a pull up on that particular song. Tell me now, Marcia.

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1: Some people say it's money, but I don't believe it's that. I think it takes a little bit more than money. When you fall in love. 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

0: need that boy.
1: Fast approaching the top of the hour. Yeah, we've got about 17 more minutes before the top of that hour.
0: Yeah.
1: The top of the hour that signals the ads.
0: Yeah, yeah.
1: The ads that pays those pesky bills out there.
0: Yeah. Oh, mama!
1: So in the meantime, between time...

0: I'm going to say a big shout out to each and every one of you locked into the number one station. And we all know what that is. It's the UK Pressure Machine. And you got myself, Sir Higgins. What am I doing?
1: Cranking up the hits.
0: Indeed.
2: Oh, yeah,
0: the voice of the Maytones.

True words. Gone by the morning, can't turn good at evening. Yeah, man, it done gone by the wedding, not true. I said. Yeah, the voice of the mighty Diamonds.

Starts up from the top. Bella's drop one more time. Voice of the Maytones. Madness. 7-inch. Good job, Mr. Styley. Ask for a pull up on this one here.

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0: Yeah, I hope to catch you on the other side of it. 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
0: Yeah, just like a ribby, the voice of Danny Ray.
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2: Welcome back, everyone. I hope you enjoyed that last segment. I surely enjoyed playing the music to you. So I've got to say a big thank you for your listening here so far. It's been so much appreciated. And I don't really ask for much, but what I do ask, a little that I do ask, is that if you do enjoy my show or any of the other shows on this fabulous radio station, is that what you do? Don't be mean. Help spread that UK pressure love throughout the world by sharing it to your family and friends. Yeah, sharing is caring, they say. And Ida and Maria, welcome to the chat room, young lady. And Ida, Mr. Stiley, welcome to the chat room. I started off with Dennis Brown. Start this segment with Dennis Brown also.

Shout out to the words of Dennis Emmanuel Brown. If I follow my heart. Let's have a couple of slow ones from the maestro himself. Whoa, whoa, yeah. Yeah, I tell you.

0: Hallo, Roland.
1: Something to do.

0: Yeah, the words of the Mighty Diamond. Yeah.
1: Shame and pride.
0: Hit song, Shame and Pride.
2: When you cry, you cry.
0: Says
2: Lucifer
0: Ken Boo.
2: Because the load you're carrying is too heavy for you. Right now I'm crying because the one I love has gone and left me all alone.

The Escalated Voice of Mr. Ken Boo. Track entitled Walking Away From Love. This is someone walking into love. Says Dobby Dobson, endlessly.

0: Yeah, we've got about 24 minutes left before the top of the hour. And don't forget, we've got another one of our professional presenters waiting. Sweeter than the taste. When my full show finishes then. So gotta make sure you keep it locked.
1: I'm so proud of you. I'm so proud of being
0: loved by you.
1: By you.
0: I said.

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She said she's loving the song. So am I. So we call it a win-win situation. You're loving it, and

Yeah, big shout out to the Pasley family. Gave my friend Paul a nice send off last night. Spun some tunes at his 9-9. And I'm telling you, let's get it on. Went down so well. Let's get it on, darling. Let's get it on. I said the voice of Leroy Sibbles, the Heptones lead singer. An artist gone too soon. Another one of my favorite voices. Delroy. Exclusive.

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So true.

0: go out your way.
1: Yeah, the voice of Christopher Ellis. Doesn't he sound like his father?
0: My whole life I do.
1: Yeah, his father definitely passed on his voice. You know, yeah, the genes are good genes.
2: Listen,
1: I'm telling you.
0: This is what I told her. Baby, just come close.
1: Loving you to the end of time.
3: Gunpowder.
1: Where I say?

0: it's all part of love, baby.
1: Yeah, I said a game of love.
2: Soon he'll be there by your side.
0: Yeah, the man said.
2: With the sweet bouquet.
1: Well, time has caught up with me, so I've got to say a big thank you for each and every one of you who's listened to me today, and may it forever continue. So, good morning, good afternoon, good evening, wherever you may be in the world today. Stay safe until we meet again. Thank you.
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Good evening, good afternoon, good morning, wherever you are around the globe. You're in tune to Miss Susie Wong on UK Pressure Radio, and this is The Flex. May I play a selection of music for your musical entertainment? I just want to give a shout out to all the early birds. We've got Winsome, Freddie, Teresa, and Madge and Everard so far, and obviously the people who are listening silently. So it's been a bit of a weird week. You know, we've had the heat, and we've also had the rain, okay, which has been quite bad today. But it's been, other than that, it's been a nice week, you know, nice and mellow. Okay, studio number for anyone who wants to contact via text or WhatsApp is 07415 063652. I shall repeat that for you, 07415 063652. Okay, so, and the first song I opened up with was Mr. Lloyd Parks there with Officially from 1975. The next one track is from Dennis Brown from his No Man Is an Island album from 1970. And we were talking about rain. Well, I was talking about rain. So I just thought this would be a bit appropriate for this song. Shout out to Derek over there in Barbados. Welcome on board.

Dennis Brown from 1970. So, okay. Speaking of Winsome, this one, I'm going to dedicate this one to her because I know she loves this track, okay? Winsome, this one's for you, okay? In fact, it's not this one. Hang on, give me a second. Let me just, yeah, okay. All right, here we go.

T.T. Ross there in Last Date. Okay, going over to a gentleman now by the name of Mr. Alton Ellis. And this track is entitled Let Them Try.

there. As I said, that was Miss Alton Ellis, so let them try. You know, you can't have the brother without having the sister, can you? Well, this is Miss Hortense Ellis.

Okay, Miss Ginger Williams there with Asta Love You. Next track is on the Coxon label from 1968 and it's a track by the Heptones. Probably doesn't need an introduction, but it is Love Me Always. Okay.

Heptones there. And Love Me Always. Okay, we've got one more coming up, and this one's by the gentleman by the name of Mr. Errol Dunkley. And slightly older than the ones I've been playing previously.

Errol Dunkley there. Betcha by golly, wow. Okay, we're going to change it up a little bit now. Going to go into some Golden Soulie. He's going to start off Mr. Al Green. Some of you probably know the Al Campbell version of this song as well. It's entitled, Have You Been Making That Okay?

there. We've had you been making that okay. Okay, we're going to go over to Mr. Roy Ayres though, alongside D.D. Bridgewater. And this track is from the album Lifetime from 1977. And the track is entitled This Side of...

Okay, that was Roy Ayres alongside DD Bridgewater and This Side of Sunshine. Okay, we're going back to 1974 now with these five brothers by the name of Tavares. And this track is entitled She's Gone. Michelle, Jean says she was loving the previous track, This Side of Sunshine. Welcome on board, Michelle. Shout outs going out to Papa.

0: us and she's gone. A cover of the Hall & Oates song. Like I said, a bad cover, bad cover. Okay, right, so then the rest of the, to take us up to the ad breaks, I'm just going to play some tracks. This lady was born Aretha Louise Franklin in 1942. She was known as the Queen of Soul, and sadly she passed away 4 years ago this week, age 76. So going to do a few for her as a tribute. Her first one coming up is actually called Walk On By from 1964.
1: What we gonna do right here is go back.

0: Yes, Aretha there with her rendition of Walk On By. Okay, next one coming up from Aretha is someone that you all know, so I'm expecting some sing-alongs going on.
1: Looking out on the morning rain.
0: Continuing my tribute to Aretha.
1: I used to feel so uninspired.
0: Taking this one back to 1969.

0: Yes, Miss Aretha Franklin there from Natural Woman. 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And this one I believe is from 1971, and it's just I have to play the whole thing. I just have to play it. Okay, it's her version of Bridge Over Troubled Waters.
1: Don't trouble the water.
2: I won't
1: get it along.
0: Yeah, my tribute.
1: Why don't you let it be?
0: To Aretha Louise Franklin, who left us 4 years ago.

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0: Time to take a break, but we'll be back. 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

Yes, there we go. Sergio Mendes, and that's enough for me. Originally done by Patty Austin. This next track coming up is Stephanie Mills with a beautiful voice, and she's giving out a warning. Yep.

Okay, guys, try over now to the ladylike, Brenda Russell. With a little bit of love.

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Okay, I've got one more coming up before we go into the Roots Rock Revival session. Okay, and this track coming up is by Maze, and it's entitled Lady of Magic.

It's that time of the evening to tune in to Miss Susie Wong on UK Pressure Radio, where she brings to you her variety of soul and reggae music. It's the one not to be missed.

We're into the final furlong of the show, but I have to say, make sure you keep it locked at the top of the hour, because we've got another presenter come up, an excellent presenter, in fact. This person knows their music very well indeed. Talk about take you down a version excursion. Well, this person definitely does that for you. This presenter is Boom. Okay, right, so this is the last part of the show, as I said. I'm going to start off with a lady. She's had a few tracks on her own, but she was one of the i3s back in the day. And her name is Judy Mara, and this track is from 1980.

Okay, going over to a gentleman who celebrated his Earth Strong this week. Gentleman by the name of Yabby Yu. This track is entitled Chant Down Babylon. Yabby Yu, or should I give by his given name, which is Vivian Jackson.

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Okay, next up we have Mr. Johnny Clark. I missed him this weekend when he was doing the show. He was performing alongside Bernard Spear and Horace Andy. Missed it. Oh, I don't blame one person for that, Mr. Stiley, for not telling me about it. Okay, Mr. Stiley? Okay. Right, so this is Johnny Clark and Rain Keeps Falling.

Clark there alongside Mungo's Hi-Fi. Okay, rain keeps falling. Okay, it's time for me to say adios. Au revoir. Ciao. And I will see you again next time, same place. Okay, right, so I'm going to leave you now with Mr. Bob Marley and Forever Loving Jar, because I just felt it was appropriate for tonight. I just want to thank you all for your listening ears. Thank you for your comments. Thank you for your feedback. And thank you, more importantly, for your time, because I know time is precious. Okay, so I'm going to leave it to you and say, look after yourselves, look after each other.

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